Nova FM, a sua rádio. I'm down and out, thinking about the words we said, good times we had, don't close the door.

0: sounding, baby. How you doing? Wait a minute, what are you talking about? You leaving? You can't leave, you need me. But come here, where you going?
1: Uh-oh, it's like that, huh? All right.